0: questa è la tua musica.
1: 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You're about to hear my song Elizabeth Taylor. RDS Next.
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Seguici sui nostri social YouTube, Twitch, TikTok e Instagram. Everybody know when I come around here. RDS Next. 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

Seguici sui nostri social, YouTube, Twitch, TikTok e Instagram. 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
1: 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You're about to hear my song Elizabeth Taylor. RDS Next.
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Everybody know when I come around here. RDS Next. Good music, great content.

Questa è la tua musica. My name is Somber. This is my song, Homewrecker. Turn it up, loud. Oh, yeah. RDS Next.

0: 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You said she's scared of me? I mean, I don't see what she sees, but maybe it's cause I'm wearing your cologne.
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See you at the bar, you was hardly talking. That's when I knew that your heart was scarring. 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Like, wait, babe, let me

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Good music, great.

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0: be the best. Questa è la tua musica. 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
1: beginning. RDS Next. They play the new music that matters.